0: we dance on the floor in a lounge.
1: People!
2: And people always tell me, be careful what to do. I talk around, breaking you.
1: El Michael, en plena.
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